never get out of the boat. 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

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It was almost like the blues. I have to die a little between each murderous thought. And when I'm finished thinking, there's torture, and there's killing, and there's all my bad reviews.

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1: And for him, 64. You have a rough childhood as well, because with him being the only black kid used to be up there, it used to be rough, but he has to fight it out.

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1: Thank you, Abby. Come on, give it a proper Liverpool and you can do better than that.

sailor. I was bathing in what would bait her. I know my needs, don't know my way, sir. I had my face, no way to face her. This was lost, this was my name. This was my truth, this was no game. This was not hope, this was not sane. From these broken places made, that was lost and this was later. I wanted less but nothing greater. I couldn't leave, I couldn't stay, sir.

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1: Why is it some people are popular?
2: Do you think they have talent?
1: Or is it this thing called personality?
3: I make the difference.
4: No.